0: morning. Sounds of MacArthur with Ella Fitzgerald, a 1962 hit, Baby, Won't You Please Come Home. Roger Whittaker and Mommy Blue, and we started off music straight after the 10 o'clock news this morning. The Power of Love, very popular song from the London Symphony Orchestra. I guess like many people, you're thinking about getting your tax ready. The tax office is warning us not to rush completing your tax returns. Many of us are keen to lodge our returns as soon as possible. But if you rush to can lead to mistakes and increasing exposure to something more serious, and that's fraud. So it's best to be cautious. We're into August now, so be sure you've got the correct documentation. And if you're taking shortcuts or making guesses on your tax return, that can result in being or having fines or having your tax return amended later on. So taking time, doing your tax can save time, stress, and the potential penalties down the road. Also, be careful. The tax office is telling us, be careful of these scams. These wretched scammers, they'll use emails or text messages, phone calls, and impersonate the tax office or tax agents. Just hang up on them. They're trying to trick you into handing over personal information or money.
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5: The sounds of MacArthur.

are together. The moon is hanging low. There's magic in its silvery light. It seems to say the time is right. Love me tonight. Life is so uncertain.

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1: I remember when surfboards came in, I actually got myself a blue check gingham bikini and my brother got himself a surfboard.
2: The big thing each week was Saturday arvo at the pictures.
3: It was a really hard time. I didn't realise. I don't remember being unhappy or anything like that.
4: I was so insecure and so shy. I don't know. And also, my peers, I wanted to be more like them, I think.
5: Life in Australia in the 1950s was different back then. Do you remember?
2: It was a time when mothers and aunts got together to preserve fruit in large glass jars, when warm white loaves of fresh baked bread were delivered by the baker, when friendly milkmen delivered the milk in bulk in aluminium pails and sometimes offered to give you a ride on the back of their horse-drawn cart.
5: Radio for the Baby Boomer, keeping the memories alive, here on the Sounds of MacArthur.
6: Did you know that Australia has some of the highest levels of ultraviolet radiation, that's UV, in the world, especially during our hot summers? This UV radiation can damage your eyes, and wearing sunglasses is probably the best way to protect your eyes. Not wearing sunglasses, the experts are saying, is just as bad as heading outdoors without a hat or sunscreen in the middle of summer. And unfortunately, some new research has come out with some concerning results. I thought today we would take this further. And on the phone, I have Kalp Scar. Kalp is an optometrist from Geelong in Victoria, and I'm going to ask him some questions about this. Great to have you on air with me, Kalp. Can you just tell me a bit more about new research?
7: So our research at Specsavers shows us that about 42% of Australians have blue, grey or green eyes, potentially putting them at greater risk of UV damage. Now, despite this elevated risk, only about a quarter of these people with lighter coloured eyes pop on sunnies all the time when they're outside. And what's even more concerning is that less than half the people with lighter coloured eyes wear sunglasses all the time over the summer months when UV levels are actually at their highest.
6: I guess we can't help what colour our eyes are, but why are some of those with blue, green and grey eyes more at risk of UV damage than others?
7: The lighter eye colours are more susceptible to UV rays, increasing the risk of developing serious eye conditions, including macular degeneration, early onset of cataracts, and even ocular melanoma, which is potentially life-threatening. Failing to protect our eyes from UV radiation can lead to a range of short-term and long-term eye health issues.
6: Sometimes we're not really switched on with regards to eye health checks. So, Kalp, how are the regular eye health checks important for detecting this UV-related damage?
7: Now, it's important to know that some of these symptoms of serious UV-related eye disease won't be visible in our day-to-day life and day-to-day activities. So it's crucial to have our eyes checked by an optometrist regularly. This eye health check is more than just a simple vision test to determine whether we need glasses or not. It's an important health check that can identify underlying eye conditions and issues related to UV damage, as well as more general health conditions.
6: Kalp Scar, he's an optometrist with Specsavers, actually, in Victoria. What advice have you got for us for better protection? In other words, what should we do to protect our eyes from sun damage all year round?
7: With UV radiation being a constant threat for us in Australia, we need to make sunglasses a daily essential, regardless of what season it is. I'd recommend investing in high-quality sunglasses that block 100% of UVA and UVB rays, and wearing them whenever we're outside. This can significantly reduce the risk of UV-related eye damage, preserving our vision and overall eye health as well.
6: I'm sure, Kalp, that no one wants to have permanent damage to their eyes. So where can we go for an eye check, or what can we do for more information?
7: At Specsavers, we offer comprehensive eye testing, including the cutting-edge diagnostic OCT technology, which is all bulk billed. And we also have high-quality sunglasses that block 100% of UVA and UVB rays. If you want to learn more, just pop into your local Specsavers.
6: Thanks there to Kelp Scar from Specsavers in Victoria. He's been talking about some new research that 40% of Australians are unknowingly putting their sight at risk. And that research was conducted online just a few months back with 1,016 Australians 18 years or older who were asked about the habit of wearing sunglasses. And so optometrists across Australia are urging us to get regular eye health checks, as well as wearing sunglasses every day, regardless of the season. And that's something that you may not have thought about. And 82% of us have identified sun exposure as a leading cause of UV damage to our eyes. So be mindful of the amount of time you spend in the sun. And the other thing is to understand something of your family history. If you've got a family history of melanoma or skin cancer, you could be at higher risk of developing these conditions. And only 51% of us understand that UV can lead to cornea damage. So get out that broad-brimmed hat, and that'll provide protection not only to your head, but also to your eyes, your nose, ears and neck.
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0: Here's another classic that stood the test of time.
1: Stay for just a while. Stay and let me look at you. It's been so long, I hardly knew you.

0: Wonderful Neil Diamond this morning. I hope you enjoyed that. That is a classic that many people remember, September Morn. We had the Cincinnati Pops Orchestra, Let's Face the Music and Dance. They were on before that. It's the 3rd of August, first Monday in the month, and it was this day, 3rd of August 1940, that the actor Martin Sheen was born. He's known for a lot of his acting performances in Apocalypse Now and the TV show The West Wing. Yes, that's a great show, The West Wing. And Cheers, the long-running TV show, aired its last episode on this day in 1993. Do you know that in this country, 1 in 10 kids who are aged 4 to 11 have a mental health disorder? That should make us sit up and take note. What can we do about it? If you think of children who are 3 to 6, well, they're very vulnerable. Children feel everything. They need to express that, to talk openly. Help them as a parent or a caregiver to express what they feel. One of the good things you can do, of course, if maybe you're a grandparent and you've got time, to read books to these kids. If they're 6 to 12, children are often spending more time away from their parents and developing friendships with others. 13 to 18, that's a very important age group, actually, with the stage of brain development. Teenagers, they could become self-conscious and may engage in some risky behaviours. So if you're looking after teenagers, you do need to really listen to what they say, make that connection. And of course, if the situation is serious, seek some professional help. It's good to have you with me. 3 till 12, don't forget, we have news each hour. News at 11 o'clock, then 12 o'clock, and then straight after the 12 o'clock news, Rob Warner will be on air.
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0: Beautiful, what's your hurry?
1: My father will be pacing the floor.
0: Listen to the fireplace
1: now
0: roar.
1: Now really, I've got to scurry.
0: Beautiful, please don't hurry.
1: Well, maybe just a half a drink
0: Put
1: more.
0: Put some records on while I pour.
1: The neighbors might
0: but
1: think.
0: But baby, it's bad out there.
1: Say, what's in the street?
0: No cabs to be had out there.
1: I wish I knew
0: your
1: how.
0: Your eyes are like starlight
1: to
0: now.
1: To break the spell.
0: I'll take your hat. Your hair looks swell.
1: I ought to say no, no, no,
0: Mind
1: sir.
0: If I move in close?
1: At least I'm gonna

0: nice and comfortable in here, isn't it, honey?
1: Yeah. I simply must
0: go. But baby, it's cold outside.
1: The answer is no.
0: Baby,

0: client's mind is vicious.
1: Your lips are delicious.
0: Or maybe just a cigarette more.
1: Never such a blizzard before.
0: I gotta get
1: but
0: home.
1: But baby, you'd freeze out there.
0: Say, lend me your
1: it's
0: coat.
1: It's up to your knees out there.
0: You've really been grand.
1: I thrill when you touch my hand.
0: But don't you see?
1: How can you do this thing to me?
0: There's bound to be talk tomorrow.
1: Think of my lifelong sorrow.
0: At least there will be plenty implied.
1: If you caught pneumonia and died,
0: I really can't
1: get
0: stay.
1: Over that old doubt.
0: Oh,
1: baby,
0: but
1: it's cold. You know it's cold outside?
0: Yeah.

0: Rod Stewart, he entertained us this morning. I'm in the Mood for Love. He recorded that in 2003. We had Mariah Carey before that, Open Arms, and the great group, the very popular group, the Ten Tenors and Granada. Good morning. Great to be with you through till 12. 3rd of August, Christopher Columbus departed on a voyage that would lead him to discover the Americas on this day in 1492. On the 3rd of August 2004, the Statue of Liberty, the pedestal, that is, in New York City, opened for the first time since the 9/11 terrorist attack. And Tony Bennett was born this day, the late Tony Bennett, 3rd of August 1926, in Queens, New York. Dentists have put out an alert in recent weeks to all Australians about the link between neglected mouth health and diabetes. You know what it's like when you go to the dentist, particularly if you haven't been for a while, there could be bad news. You've got gum disease that could happen when the gums are inflamed. They can't protect the body as well from bacteria. And tooth decay is caused by this plaque, a sticky film of bacteria that forms on the teeth. Dentists really do advise you to see them every 6 months. But what about the link between dental problems and diabetes type 2? Let's have a listen to Dr. Scott Davis. Dr. Scott Davis is the Australian Dental Association Vice President.
1: Not many Australians are aware, but there's a close link between not brushing and flossing your teeth and the onset of type 2 diabetes, or even worsening a disease if you already have it. For the Australian Dental Association's submission to the Diabetes Inquiry, we're urging the government to educate people at risk of developing diabetes about looking after their mouths. We're also mandating for clearer food and drink labelling so consumers can make smarter choices when shopping. Type 2 diabetes and oral health have a two-way relationship. People with diabetes have high blood sugar levels, which can lead to gum disease, which when left untreated is one of the top complications of diabetes. The gum disease in turn makes it difficult to control blood sugar levels. The Australian Dental Association is urging people with diabetes to see their dentist for regular checkups and cleaning, particularly if you've been recently diagnosed or you struggle to control your blood sugar levels.
0: If you're unfortunate enough to have type 2 diabetes, you need to be careful, because the major contributory factor to the prevalence of type 2 diabetes and tooth decay is our love of sugary drinks. And you know that Australia is one of the largest per capita consumers of sugary drinks in the world. Take, for example, a can of sugar-sweetened soft drink, and it contains about 10 teaspoons of free sugars. And so that's already way over the 24 kilogram a day recommended by the World Health Organization. And if you've got diabetes with high blood sugar levels, this can lead to gum disease. So it's certainly an important thing to talk to your local dentist.
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0: We'll be right back after the break.
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0: Sounds MacArthur. Monday morning we're playing the old standards with a new touch, like that one from Anthony Warlow. I've got a crush on you. I'm on air till 12. Country roads, you know, are not racetracks. Do you know over 350 people died on New South Wales roads last year? And nearly 70% of those deaths happened on regional and rural roads. So if you're heading away somewhere on these roads, please slow down, stop for regular breaks, put your phone down because your family wants you home alive. So please take breaks, don't take risks, and you can always contact Crime Stoppers.
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0: Camden Meals and Wheels enables older people, people with disabilities and their carers to remain in their own home and enjoy a level of independence and style of living to suit their individual needs. While aged care or other support may be needed later, Meals and Wheels provides a way for people to stay in the comfort of a familiar home environment for as long as possible. Camden Meals and Wheels started caring for the people in the area in 1970. There are three different services that we provide: meals, social support, and transport. We cater for most dietary requirements, including having the food pureed or chopped. We provide highly nutritional meals, whether it be frozen, chilled, or hot meals. Some of our activities in the Meal Mates program, Little Corner Community Cafe, and the Centenarian Celebration. A little boy.
1: This month, August, is the first ever National Tick Awareness Month for pets, taking a bit of a spotlight on the dangers of paralysis ticks, all sorts of ticks, the effect it can have on your dog. We really want to keep our dogs safe from paralysis and possible death. If you live in a tick-infested area, you're particularly susceptible for that. If you take your dog for a walk in the bush, you also got to be careful. Now, these ticks are parasites that feed on your dog's blood and then secrete the toxins into their bloodstream. Dr. Ellie Lester. Ellie is a specialist in the Veterinary Emergency and Critical Care Group, and she's saying it's a great thing for this month, a special opportunity for pet owners to be reminded of the need to be better educated and how to protect your pets.
2: Along the eastern seaboard is the deadly paralysis tick. This is one that can really have devastating effects. And sadly, we actually have a lot of pets who die from tick paralysis. There also is increasing concern about ticks being able to pass on infectious diseases to a dog, which can have serious consequences and be life-threatening as well. There's a real surge in tick numbers during this month, and traditionally we've known it as the beginning of tick season. However, it's something we see cases all year round, and can't emphasise that enough, that it's not just a spring and summer presentation. There's some research that only about half of owners who live in a tick paralysis area are actually protecting their dog with an effective product and giving it all year round. Sometimes they don't know the devastating effect of tick paralysis, so education is the key thing, and keeping up to date every month is crucial. Top three signs, I would say, would be the change in their gait. So they start beginning a little bit wobbly or weak on their legs. They can have a change in bark or breathing. And because the toxin does also affect their gastrointestinal tract, they can actually even present just vomiting or regurgitating up fluid. National Tick Awareness Month, the aim of this month is to really encourage dog owners to go and talk to your vet if you live in a paralysis tick area. Ensure that dog is protected with a prevention monthly that is all year round. I can't emphasise enough. And also that you're giving it on time. Those products need to be given regularly to be effective. If local pet owners are living in an area where paralysis tick is endemic, talk to your vet about what prevention you are on. Know the early signs of tick paralysis. Learn how to do a thorough tick search so that you're checking every single little bit of your pet and get them in to be checked by a vet for even the earliest signs of tick paralysis.

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We like to entertain our lovely listeners just like you. We've got good music, interesting conversation. We don't want to bore you, so let's keep the music flowing.

0: This is Robert Warner. I just dropped by this morning to remind you about Monday Music Madness. It's straight after the 12 noon air news. 2 hours of great music, and I'll see you soon here on the Sounds of MacArthur, where you won't miss a thing.
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3: Air News this hour. Hello, I'm Steve Vischer. The Australian Competition and Consumer Commission has been asked to boost monitoring of fuel prices as the federal government excise returns to its normal rate. The discount, which was put in place to help manage soaring fuel costs by the Middle East conflict, has now come to an end, returning the rate to above 52 cents per litre. Peter Natras from South Australia's RAA says motorists are already starting to see price rises across the country.
4: And that's certainly reflected in the wholesale prices that we see today that the fuel stations are able to purchase petrol at. Had a bit of a jump there over the weekend. They're now paying 20 cents extra for unleaded and another 22 cents.

And good afternoon, and thank you for tuning in to Monday at Music Madness. I'm Rob Warner with you through until 2 o'clock this afternoon. On the show today, Rob's Music Mix Part 2. So I hope you'll stay with me for the next couple of hours for some great music. Open the show with Calling Elvis from Dire Straits. That was on their album On Every Street from 1991. Okay, Suzanne Vega, this is the title track of her album she released back in 1987 called Solitude Standing.

Yeah, Suzanne Vega and the title track of her album from 1987, Solitude Standing. It's 18 minutes past 12 now here on The Sounds of MacArthur. Well, Fisher Z from their album Going Deaf for a Living from 1980, Room Service.

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5: And welcome back to Monday Music Madness. It's 23 minutes past 12. Okay, Brian Ferry from his album Bête Noire from 1987 and a track called Limbo.

Yeah, Stevie Nicks and Rooms on Fire from her solo album, The Other Side of the Mirror from 1989. Before that, The Story in Your Eyes, The Moody Blues from their album, Every Good Boy Deserves a Favour from 1971. And we had Limbo, Brian Ferry from his album, Bête Noire from 1987. It's 23 minutes to one now here on The Sounds of MacArthur. Well, Bruce Springsteen from his album Tunnel of Love from 1987, Tougher Than the Rest.

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4: And welcome back to Monday Music Madness. It's 16 minutes to 1 o'clock. Well, here's a track from Fleetwood Mac. It was released as a single in 1976, Silver Springs.

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0: Yes, that's a band called Sky and a track called Toccata. And it was from an album called Sky 2 from 1980. Before that, Mandolin Rain, Bruce Hornsby and the Range from the album The Way It Is from 1986. And we had Silver Springs, Fleetwood Mac, and that was a single released back in 1976. Well, it's nearly time for the news. I'll be back after the news for the second hour of Monday Music Madness. And I've got some more great songs after the news from Shocking Blue, The Pet Shop Boys, The Eurythmics, Dave Edmonds, Marianne Faithfull, Mike Oldfield, Chris Rea. Just to also The Tubes, Backman, Turner Overdrive and Al Stewart, just to name a few. So I hope you're enjoying the show today, and I'll be back after the 1 o'clock news, which is coming up right now.
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3: Hello there, this is Michael Lynch. National home prices have fallen for the fourth consecutive month, dipping 0.3% in July and putting them at 1.8% lower when compared to peak levels. Sydney recorded the largest fall in home prices throughout the month, followed by Adelaide, Hobart and Canberra. Melbourne, Brisbane and Perth also recorded falls, with Darwin the only capital to record an increase, lifting to just 0.1% compared to June. Senior economist at PropTrack, Anne Flaherty, says high interest rates are impacting prices, while recent tax changes have also affected buyer confidence.
4: In general, though, I think that all buyer types are holding off a little at the moment. I think that with prices declining, particularly first home buyers and upsizers, they've got a bit of an incentive to wait and see how much further prices fall before they make a move.
3: One Nation is back in front of Labor as the most popular political party. The latest Redbridge Accent poll published in the Financial Review shows the Pauline Hanson-led party to have 31% of the primary vote, which is 2 points ahead of Labor and 9 up on the coalition opposition. Responding to the poll's finding, Jack Mansell from Campaign Against Racism and Fascism says his people believe Hanson is dangerous.
5: Hanson is trying to bring

Pet Shop Boys and West End Girls from their album Please from 1986. Never Marry a Railroad Man, Shocking Blue from their album, third album from 1971. It's 16 minutes past one now here on the Sounds of MacArthur. Well, the Eurythmics from their 1983 album Sweet Dreams are made of this, Love is a Stranger.

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5: And welcome back to Monday Music Madness. It's coming up to 22 minutes past one. Well, Dave Edmonds from his album Repeat When Necessary from 1979, Queen of Hearts.

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It's Mike Oldfield with the vocals by Cara Dillon and Man in the Rain from his album Tubular Bells 3 from 1998. Before that, Broken English, Marianne Faithfull, the title track of her album from 1979. And we had Queen of Hearts, Dave Edmonds from 1979, Repeat When Necessary. It's 25 minutes to 2 now here on The Sounds of MacArthur. Well, Chris Rea, I Can Hear Your Heartbeat from his album Water Sign from 1983.

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5: And welcome back to Monday Music Madness. It's coming up to 18 minutes to 2. Don't forget Gary Seymour after the 2 o'clock news with some more great music. And I will return tomorrow morning at 9 a.m. for MacArthur Country. So if you love great country music, please listen in tomorrow morning after 9 a.m. where requests are always very welcome. Okay, back to the music. A band called The Tubes from their album Remote Control from 1979, Primetime.

music. Please listen in after 9 a.m. tomorrow, and requests are always very welcome. Going to go out with a song from Bob Welsh. Bob Welsh used to be, well, he was at one time a member of Fleetwood Mac, and then he went out solo. This particular track, Precious Love, is from his album Three Hearts from 1979. So thanks again for listening, and I'll catch you tomorrow morning. It's Rob Warner saying bye for now.

Comic Sans and a young man's fancy turns to love. Hello everybody, I'm Gary Seymour. Welcome to my part of a Monday afternoon with this program, Gary's Golden Memories. Trust you hope you enjoy the show. Stay with me please up until 4 o'clock as we wind the clock back and give you all these wonderful musical memories for you, one after the other. A big thank you to Rob for his his weekly show, Monday Music Madness, on a Monday at noon, every Monday, and well worth a listen every week. And of course, Rob returns, of course, tomorrow morning at 9 with some great country music for you as well. Okay, don't you know, Yakumo? Here's the wonderful Donna Lee.

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Stay tuned because he's got some great music for you.

0: You know, work and the skills and the love with you. Actually, it was three in a row. Great memory makers. Firstly, Don't You Know Yokomo from Dinah Lee, followed up by The Walk of Life from Dire Straits, and then Dionne Warwick and the Skills in Love with You. Time 21 past 2.
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Leslie Peterson Lee and Welcome Home, and that offering there by Matt Monroe and Born Free. Well, the time is spot on the dot of 2:30. All those memories, those musical memories, they just keep rolling out of your radio one after the other.

0: Some great memories there, Say Wonderful Things from Patti Page, Vic Dana and Bring a Little Sunshine. The Bachelors, No Arms Can Ever Hold You Like These Arms of Mine. And Andy Williams and Can't Get Used to Losing You. It's right on 20 minutes to 3 o'clock now.
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Rocky music right there, and that's all about that jealous guy. Okay, from Rocky music, we turn our attentions now to Carole King, a big hit of hers back in 1974 called Smack Water Jack.

Tony Perkins, as a movie actor, Anthony Perkins. Of course, he played in Psycho, didn't he? Good actor and a good singer. Tony Perkins and a hit of his called Moonlight Swim. Here's Tom Jones. He strikes like thunderbolt.

Oh, Bobby V, the night is a thousand eyes. Well, the time is right on 3:10, time for On This Day in History. Well, it was on this very day back in 1492. Oh, Christopher Columbus, that famous sailor, he set sail for the Spice Islands of the Far East. That Marco Polo had opened up by the overland routes from Europe. And Columbus, well, Christopher Columbus, he set sail for the Spice Islands on his day back in 1492. In 1964, Lucky Dube, the very first black musician, he aired on the white South African radio show. Lucky's song was a powerful Together as One, the very first black musician to air his song on South African radio on this day in 1964. In 1920, P.G. James, considered one of the greatest mystery novelists, was born in Oxford in England. In 1926, Tony Bennett, he was born in New York City. His signature song, I Left My Heart in San Francisco. On this day in 1984, Mary Lou Retton was the very first American to win an Olympic medal of any kind in gymnastics when she won gold in Los Angeles on this very day in 1984. Music-wise, though, it was on this day back in 1964. The Dixie Cups had this one as a number one selling single, The Chapel of Love.

0: Okay, that was Elvis butting in a little earlier today with the Just Ask Me. Prior to that, the Dixie Cups and the Chapel of Love. And we played Elvis for our listeners who enjoy that little Elvis spot, including my lovely Lady Bernadette. Hello to you, and hello to all my wonderful listeners out there, wherever you happen to be. I hope you're enjoying the program as much as I'm enjoying sitting here and taking you back in time with all these wonderful musical memories. I know Kay and John Fiddleton at Mount George is listening in and enjoying the program. Good to catch up with Kay and John over the weekend, and nice to know you're out there and listening into the show. Hi to John Vickers at Woolaware, hi to Jamie Sims at Cronulla Beach, Ruth Williams in Lismore, Phyllis and Jack at Marsden Park, Paul Scott, hi to you, hi to the Nimmo family, Jeanette Bruce and Liz at Bombardieri, Roland Storm, hi to you, hi to Jane and Arden Marisi at Menai, and hi to Phil and Maureen Scott at Marsden Park, Troy Murphy at Darlinghurst, Kyron Begg here in Campbelltown, Grace Carney at Marsden Park, hi to you as well. Tony Christofoli, hi to you, Tony. To Marilyn Pedrama at Bankstown, John Wilson at Forestville, Trevor Tagg in Gympie, Queensland, Chris at Rose Meadow, hi to Jennifer Finley at Denali, Cameron Glendening here in Sydney, Jeff at Oakdale, Terry at Brownlow Hill, Stephen at Glenfield, Warren Gibson here in Sydney, Natalie Ackmark at Marion Heights, hi to you, hi to Maria King at Parramatta, Daniel King at Wangaratta, and Pat Pender over there in the Sutherland Shire. To Scotty Farigia, hi to you, Scott. Hi to Debbie Lee, Jessica and Blake, the Graham family at Wattle Grove, Stuart Redman in Sutherland, Elvie Mitchell at Mount Perry, Muriel at Katoomba, Kenny Jones at Padstow, Maria Tanya in South Narra, and Peter Ziffo, hi to you as well. Rodney in Michigan, hi Rodney, hi to Bob and Sue Burkes on the Sunshine Coast at Noosa, Roy Burke in Tarmor, and Margaret Turkington in Griffiths. Hi to Maureen Anderson and her partner John in Belrose. All you wonderful folk out there, lovely always to have you on board and enjoying the program. Wherever you happen to be it here in Sydney, be it around Australia, or in fact if you're on the internet, anywhere around the world, you'll be surprised where we're getting emails from these days from other countries as well. So wherever you happen to be, whatever the time of the day or night it may be, I hope it's good for you. Right on, 20 minutes past 3 now.
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0: Oh, yeah, and Johnny Hayes out there in Loftus in the Shire. Hi to you, John, Mr. Instrumental. Here's the Shadows for you and Guitar Tango.

Hi, this is Lonnie Lee, and you're listening to Gary Seymour on MacArthur Community Radio, the sounds of MacArthur. Stay tuned because he's got some great music for you.

are the water boys in the hole of the moon. Okay, it's 3:30 now as we open up the celebrity birthday book for Monday, the 3rd day of August 2026. Gordon Scott. Oh, Tarzan. Gordon Scott. Yeah, he was an American film and also a TV actor. Known for his portrayal of the fictional character Tarzan in 5 movies. And also he made TV episodes as well of the Tarzan film series from 1955 to 1960. Gordon Scott, he was the 11th Tarzan. From 1955 to 1960, 11th Tarzan, starting with Tarzan's Hidden Jungle back in 1955. He was discovered poolside and offered a 7-year contract, a loincloth, and also a new last name. Instead of Gordon Scott, it was Tarzan. He died April 30th, 2007, at the age of 80. And he was born on this day back in 1926. Still same with the movie screen, and Martin Sheen's in our birthday book today. American actor, he worked in lots of movies over a period of 6 decades, movies and also TV series. His accolades include 3 Emmy Awards, a Golden Globe Award, and 4 Actor Awards. In 1989, he received a star on the Hollywood Walk of Fame, the great Martin Sheen. Born on this day in 1940, he's 86 years young today. And also in our birthday book today, Beverly Lee. Oh, Beverly Lee from the Shirelles. The Shirelles. What a group they were back in the 1950s and 60s. And Beverly Lee turns 85 years young today, born on this day back in 1941. Yeah. And their biggest hit, the Shirelles, was Will You Still Love Me Tomorrow, a number one hit on the charts back in 1960. And also in our birthday book, another great star, Tony Bennett. What a singer. Tony Bennett, known professionally as one of America's greatest jazz and traditional pop singers of our time. He received many accolades, including 20 Grammy Awards, a Lifetime Achievement Award, and 2 Primetime Emmy Awards as well. He sold more than 15 million records worldwide and earned a star on the Hollywood Walk of Fame. Look, how many songs did he make that was popular? How long have you got? One of my favourites was a 1961 hit of his called Young and Warm and Wonderful. Well, he passed away July the 21st in 2003 at the age of 96. So here he is, Tony Bennett, Young and Warm and Wonderful.

0: Tony Bennett, and young and warm and wonderful. Well, he's not too young. He's warm and he's quite wonderful on the air. And Jules Mariani, he's along right after the 4 o'clock news with a wonderful program. So make sure you stay with us. Lots of good radio enjoyment still to follow. Matter of fact, every day of the week there's some wonderful programming on this station. So I do hope that you're regulars who our programming, 100.3 FM. Well, as I said, 4 o'clock news, and then Jules and his drive program. Well worth a listen between 4 and 7.
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And the Americans can come a little bit closer. And the time is 18:04, right here on 100.3, The Sounds of MacArthur.

Two classics in a row. Firstly, the Big O, Roy Orbison and Lana, and that offering from Leslie Gore, You Dance Only, and the time right on 12 minutes to 4 o'clock. And here's Bobby Vinson.

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That's just what Jules' listeners always sing. I only want to be with you. Never mind Gary. Well, you can have him. Right after the news, he'll be here. And he's going to entertain you with some wonderful music. Jules Mariani, stay around. Oh boy, I better clear out of here before he does something to me. Here's Diana Ross and the Supremes and Baby Love.

There she was, the lovely Diana Ross and the Supremes back in the day with Baby Love. And so we draw to a close another edition of Gary's Golden Memories for another week. If you've enjoyed the programme, would you please do me a big favour and join me the same time next Monday afternoon at 2, when I shall be in a position to do it all over again for you. We have the news up next at 4 o'clock, and then stand by for Jules and his drive programme, The Pub Crawl. Taking me out, Neil Sedaka, and breaking up is very, very hard to do.

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1: Yes, welcome to The Pub Crawl, warts and all, gremlins and all. Here you are on The Sounds of Macarthur, 100.3 FM and streaming live around the world at soundsofmacarthur.org.au and the Community Radio Plus app. Thanks to Gary Seymour and his fabulous Gary's Golden Memories program for a great show every Monday afternoon from 2 till 4. And before that, for midday, we had Monday Music Madness with Rob Warner. The biggest hits, the biggest memories here today on the 3rd of August. What a great Monday afternoon's entertainment we have in store for you today. For the next 3 hours, we're winding the clock back to relive the biggest hits of the decades. From the swinging 60s to the unforgettable 80s and beyond, these are the biggest chart toppers ever to grace the Australian, British and American charts. Every song reaching number one somewhere in the world and helping to define its era. So settle in as we present the Pub Crawl Hit Parade here on The Sounds of Macarthur, kicking off from 1969 with a number one hit from the Archies.

0: Yeah, the Archies from 1969. They made history as the first fictional cartoon group to hit number one on the charts and remains unique as a chart-topping act that never actually performed live in concert. The lead vocals were performed by studio singer Ron Dunte, with background harmonies by co-writer Andy Kim and Tony Wine, who voiced comic character Betty. Producer Don Kirshner initially wanted a different singer for the track, but songwriter Jeff Barry pushed for Ron Dunte's vocals, and I think he made a good choice. The rest is history, hitting number one in the US and the UK, and number five here down under in Australia.
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0: Another number one off their 16th studio album, Tattoo You. This one goes out to Sam Bordenaro at Eldersley, Mick Jagger and the boys from the Rolling Stones.

0: Yeah, the first of our requests today for Sam Bordinaro at Eldersley, the Rolling Stones from 1981. It's a 4:15. Today's show, all number ones coming at you. I hope you enjoy it.
1: Keeping MacArthur going. It's the Sounds of MacArthur Update. Traffic update.
0: Out of Sydney, the Carhill Expressway in the Domain Tunnel is a broken down car affecting southbound traffic. St Peters, the M8 motorway off-ramp to Gardiners Road. A broken down car is affecting the eastbound lanes there. Brinjelli, the northern road approaching Greendale Road. A two-car get-together there. I hope they're all okay. Two of three northbound lanes are currently closed. At Casula, another two-car crash at the Hume Highway at Demerick Avenue. All directions of traffic are currently affected. Macquarie Fields, Canterbury Road at Victoria Road, a three-car crash. My gosh, they're trying to better everyone. All directions of traffic are affected there. And at Minchinbury, Great Western Highway at George Street, a two-car crash. The site has been cleared, but it's left a scar. A lot of heavy traffic there, so westbound traffic is affected. Be careful.
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0: In 1969, saw Creedence Clearwater Revival hit number one in the UK with Bad Moon Rising off their album Green River. Now, whilst it topped the charts in the UK, it became one of five Creedence songs to stall just shy of the top spot in America without ever hitting number one. There's a fun misheard lyric in that song. I don't know if you're aware of it, but listeners frequently mishear the line, "There's a bad moon on the rise," as "There's a bathroom on the right." Fogarty himself eventually started singing the funny misheard line live in concert to entertain fans.

Yeah, the King hitting number one in the US and Australia back in 1968 with that song. Peaked number two in the UK, but it did well pretty much everywhere else.

0: Gets me every time. That song fades out early and then comes back to life again. Today's show is all about number ones. It's a hit parade here on the Pub Crawl.
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0: Currently 20 degrees. Humidity is at 39% and slight westerly winds at 7 kilometres an hour. Tonight, it's going to head down to 2 degrees, although most of the nights are that way. Tomorrow, a beautiful sunny day, topping out at 18. Looking ahead, the rest of the week, Wednesday, Thursday, Friday, mostly sunny, tops of 18 degrees. Saturday, a foggy start to a beautiful sunny day and 20 degrees and some possible showers on Sunday. All number ones here on the Pub Crawl.

Yeah, the Bee Gees in 1967 hitting number one in the UK and Australia, however, not in America. It's 27 minutes past 4 o'clock now. The Beatles, you might have heard a little snippet there from the beginning of the song. Ticket to Ride in 1965 was only one of about six or seven number ones they had in that year. And many Americans concluded that the ticket was from British Railways and Ryde was in fact the town of Ryde on the Isle of Wight. Paul McCartney confessed to his biographer Barry Miles that they were partly right. Paul had a cousin who ran a bar in Ryde and he and John had visited them there. It was the first single exceeding 3 minutes in length, I think 3 minutes and 10 seconds, something like that, if I'm not mistaken, and was Paul McCartney's debut at playing lead guitar on a track.

Yeah, Neil Diamond with Cracklin' Rosie from 1970. Number one in the US, but reaching number two here in Australia and number three in the UK. Now, 26 minutes to 5 o'clock. Today's show is all number one hits. And these days, if you want to know what's number one, you simply pull out your phone and check a streaming app, don't you? But before the internet and long before Spotify and Apple Music, finding out the week's biggest song was a real event. Every week, thousands of Australians would tune in to their favourite radio countdown. Whether it was the Go Set charts in the late 60s, the Kent Music Report through the 70s and 80s, or local station countdowns, nobody knew for certain what would be sitting at number one until the announcer revealed it. For many families, it became a Sunday or a weekend ritual. The radio would be turned up. You remember this? The radio would be turned up in the lounge room or the kitchen. Homework was put aside and brothers and sisters would argue over which song deserved the top spot. Friends compared predictions at school the next day. And if your favourite artist climbed the chart or knocked another superstar off the top, you had bragging rights for the rest of the week. It wasn't just about hearing the songs, though. It was the anticipation, wasn't it? Every position counted down built the suspense until there was only two records left. Would ABBA stay at number one? Had the Beatles been knocked off? Could Olivia Newton-John, John Farnham, or Michael Jackson make it to the summit? Well, the countdown gave every song a story. You watched it climb from number 40 to the top 20, the top 10, and then finally, if it was lucky enough, all the way to number one.

0: From their fourth studio album, Naturally, that was Three Dog Night, a number one hit in the US, but not so here in Australia or in the UK for that matter. 21 minutes to 5 o'clock.
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0: Yeah, one of their many number one hits, Michael and the Jackson 5, ABC from 1970, was number one in the US, peaking at number 8 in Britain and number 14 here in Australia. It's 16 minutes to 5 o'clock. Now, on this day in music, August 3rd, 1963, the Beatles played their last ever performance at the Cavern Club in Liverpool. During their set, a power cut silenced their instruments and plunged the cavern into temporary darkness. While waiting for the electricity to return, Lennon and McCartney performed an acoustic version of When I'm 64, a song they wouldn't release until 1967, 4 years later. The band's fee for their first performance at the Cavern had been £5, but things had changed by then and they received a whopping £300 fee for this performance. On this day in music, 1967, the Jimi Hendrix Experience played the first of 5 nights at the Salvation Club in New York City. During this period, a typical set list included songs like, listen to these, Foxy Lady, Hey Joe, The Wind Cries Mary, Purple Haze, and Burning of the Midnight Lamp, Midnight Amp. On this day, 1971, Paul McCartney announced the formation of his new group Wings with his wife Linda and former Moody Blues guitarist and singer Denny Lane. In 1973, on this day in music, Stevie Wonder released his 16th studio album, Inner Visions. Wonder played all or virtually all instruments on 6 of the album's 9 tracks. Singles from the album were Higher Ground, Living for the City, and His Mistra Know-It-All. 1985, on this day in music, saw Drive by The Cars being re-released following its dramatic use on TV during the Live Aid concert. All the royalties from the record went to the Band Aid Trust. In 2007, on this day in music, Queen guitarist Brian May handed in his astronomy PhD thesis, finally, 36 years after abandoning it to join the band. May had recently carried out observational work in Tenerife, where he studied the formation of zodiacal dust clouds. Yeah, get your tongue around that one. In 2012, on this day in music, Stevie Wonder again, his representatives confirmed that the singer had filed for divorce, ending his 10-year marriage with Kai Millard Morris. The legal proceedings were initiated under his given name, Stevland Morris. Stevie's first marriage to Syreeta Wright ended in 1972. And in 2015, on this day in music, former AC/DC drummer Phil Rudd pleaded not guilty to breaching the conditions of his then current home detention by drinking alcohol. Rudd had been under house detention since being sentenced for drug possession and making threats to kill in July of that year. 14 minutes to 5 o'clock here on the Pub Crawl. You're with the Sounds of MacArthur on our All Hits show.
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0: George Harrison's amazing triple album from 1970, All Things Must Pass, saw this song hit number one everywhere around the world, US, UK, and here in Australia. 13 minutes to 5. 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

0: Stay tuned for more of The Pub Crawl with Jules Mariani on The Sounds of MacArthur.
1: Yeah, 1969 saw the release of Spirit in the Sky from Norman Greenbaum, reaching number one on the national charts here in Canada and the UK. Only number three on the US Billboard Hot 100 chart, however. Spent 15 weeks there, selling over 2 million copies. This one goes out specially to Larry Jackson at Mount Annan. Good on you, lads. Hope you enjoy it.

Yeah, rounding up this first hour with a track that is mostly a true account about the first woman Rod Stewart ever slept with when he was just 16 years old. Real name, not Maggie. From the 1971 album Every Picture Tells a Story, here is the old Carrot Top.

0: WWE wants to be in Australia's top five sports, male or female. The league will look to grow attendances this year through five doubleheaders with men's games. It begins with Carlton and St Kilda on Sunday afternoon before the men's teams clash at Marvel Stadium. AFLW Executive General Manager Laura Kane says doubleheaders are a concept they expect will resonate with fans.
1: We'll also do it with AFLW doubleheaders, so two games in the same place, same day, and looking at some concepts for next year and beyond to try and replicate the unbelievable energy that we had at North Sydney on Saturday.
0: And Melbourne defender Blake Howes is expected to miss at least a month of football with a broken arm. Howes went down late during yesterday's 9-point win over the Suns. To NRL news, and the Dolphins are gearing up to face the Broncos in this weekend's battle for Brisbane. While the Finns have only won one of their seven clashes in this rivalry, their position as top four contenders gives them a prime opportunity to come out on top. Star fullback Hamiso Tabuai-Fido says they still expect a fierce challenge.
2: Everyone gets up for this game and we know that they'll come out firing, and I know we're excited, and I think we're not worried about too much about them. We're just worried about us and what we can build throughout the week and put on a show.
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4: It's 19 degrees outside the studio at the moment. It's a chilly, feels like a chilly 16 degrees, however. Humidity 42% and a slight north-northwesterly wind at 9 kilometres an hour. Tonight, a chilly 2 degrees. Tomorrow, sunny day, topping out at 18 degrees. And looking further forward, Wednesday, Thursday, Friday, mostly sunny with tops of 19 degrees, heading down to 1 degree on Thursday night. After a foggy start to a beautiful day on Saturday and possible showers on Sunday.
5: Keeping MacArthur going, it's the Sounds of MacArthur Update. Traffic update.
4: Yeah, Horsley Park, the M7 motorway at the Horsley Drive, a broken down truck is affecting southbound traffic. Horsley Park again, the M7 motorway just past Saxony Road, a broken down truck there as again. They're all out there. Normanhurst, the M11 motorway, North Connects at Pennant Hills Road on ramp, a broken down car. Everyone's got to service their vehicles a bit more. One of three southbound lanes are currently closed. Bringelly, the Northern Road approaching Greendale Road, a two-car get-together is affecting northbound traffic. Macquarie Fields, Kenry Road at Victoria Road, that three car crash is still affecting all directions of traffic. And Minchinbury, Great Western Highway at George Street, two car crash where the site has been cleared. That accident happened a while ago now, nearly 3 o'clock, but it's still affecting the traffic quite severely. So try and steer clear from there if you can. Number one everywhere except their homeland, England.

Yeah, Freddie Mercury and the Boys from Queen from 1979. And now in 1978, Blondie made its way to number one in the US, the UK, and here in Australia from their third studio album, Parallel Lines.

0: You're tuned into The Pub Crawl with Jules Mariani on The Sounds of MacArthur.
1: Yeah, this next song hit number one in the UK and Australia in 1976 and later in 1977 in America. It was first called Boogaloo. Don't ask me why. It became ABBA's only single to reach number one in America, alongside topping the charts in more than 15 other countries. Here are the Swedish Fab Four.

It's 16 minutes past 5 o'clock here on The Sounds of MacArthur. From the musical Grease, this just was a hit everywhere you looked. For Alan Fryer at Camden Park, here's John and Olivia. I got

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3: 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It's 20 past 5 o'clock and today's show is all about the hit parade, all number ones. From somewhere in the world through the 60s on to the 90s and beyond. 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Every week, the countdown wasn't just a list of songs, it was a snapshot of what the whole country was listening to. Back in the 60s, one of the first national charts came from Go Set magazine. I don't know if you're old enough to remember. I'm a little bit young, but still. Teenagers eagerly bought the latest issue to see whether the Beatles, the Easy Beats, the Bee Gees, or Normie Rowe, for that matter, had climbed the rankings. It became the soundtrack to a generation discovering rock and roll. Then in 1974 came the Kent Music Report, compiled by the Australian music historian and pop culture writer David Kent. For the next decade and more, it became the chart Australians trusted. Every Monday, radio stations across the country revealed the latest rankings and listeners waited to hear whether their favourite song had moved up, held on, or slipped down the list. It was also a golden era for Australian music. Local artists stood shoulder to shoulder with the biggest names in the world. Sherbet, Skyhooks, John Paul Young, Little River Band, Cold Chisel, Dragon, John Farnham, Men at Work, the list goes on, INXS. And many, many more proved that Australian music could top the charts just as convincingly as songs from Britain and America. In 1988, the Australian Recording Industry Association launched the ARIA charts, which continue today as the country's official music charts. While the way people discover music has changed dramatically, the thrill of seeing an Australian artist reach number one remains just as exciting. Tonight on the Pub Crawl Hit Parade, we're celebrating that rich history, remembering the songs that united the nation, the artists who became household names, and the countdowns that had us all glued to the radio waiting to hear those magic words. And this week's number one is... from 1981, off their album Business As Usual. This went to number one everywhere in the world. Here's Men at Work.

Yeah, Michael Jackson with the number one everywhere in the world, Billie Jean. 29 minutes to 6 o'clock, and that means it's time for our pub crawl Cheerios. Now, on the top of the list, Jess, Sam and Beth from Wollstonecraft. Big cheerio to my wife Kim at Camden Park, to my brother Bert, my other brother Mario and my sister-in-law, gorgeous Pam from Horsley Park, to Matthew and Alex from Chiswick. Mark and Monique Smith and their daughter Annie at Gungahlin in the ACT. To Ken and Margaret, who tune in every week from Bonnyrigg Heights. Hi, guys. Hope you're well. David and Kathy Chi from Bosley Park. Colleen McKay from Mornington Peninsula. Cheerio to my bandmates from Oz Rocco, Sam, Jess and Frank. I hope you guys are well. Catch up with you very, very soon for our gig at the end of the month. To Caddy Miller from Oran Park. Hi, Caddy. Nice to hear from you earlier on the phone. Hi to Jeff at Oakdale, to Paul Melross at Ed's, Roy Catanzariti at Fairfield, to Dominic and Davina Adabo at Narellan. Hi to Helen and Denny Courtley at Pitt Town, to Debbie Zorden, who's tuned in up there at Foster on the Central Coast. Well, the Central New South Wales coast. To Peter Ziffo Zifovich, who is a fellow presenter here at the Sounds of MacArthur. His show every Tuesday night from 7 till 4... till 10, I'm sorry, The Car Park After Dark. Great show, if only I could get it right. Yeah, Tom O'Connor, hi Tom at Mittagong, hi to Tony and Franca Tripodi at Fairfield, hi to Sandra and Chris Galea from Glenmore Park, to the other Tripodi, the extended Tripodi family of Dom, Dem, Anthony, Christian and Elizabeth from Middleton Grange, to Matt and Carmen Leonelli and their kids Liliana and Jimmy at Picnic Point. A big cheerio to Yvonne Anthony and everyone at Danair's Rainbow Foundation in Canberra who do research into childhood brain cancer. Wonderful work into a horrible disease. Hi to Julianne and J.O. Ray James at St. Andrews, to Sean Jones at Fairfield, Terry from Brownlow Hill. Hi to John Rowe at Eldersley, Andrew Jozo at Narellan Vale. Hi to Laurie Tumor at Eldersley, Guy Walton at Eldersley. Here we go, Eldersley again, popular place. Kyle and Narelle Rook from Harrington Grove, Sam Bordenaro from Eldersley. And a big cheerio to Angela and Richard Kane from Eldersley, who tomorrow is Richard's birthday.

happy birthday, Rich. 1 year older, but many years wiser. Cheerio to Alison Barrett from Ravenswood in Tasmania, to Larry and Adele Jackson at Mount Annan, Brett Jones at Warnervale on the Central Coast, to Jenny Taskar from Eskol Park, hi to Nobby at Ambervale, Rodney from Mittagong, Tom and Donna Bradley from Gilead, our fab family, the Oran Park crew, hi guys, hope you're all well, to Kathy and Shania from Ellis Lane, Pete and Kerry Noble in Jimboomba in southeast Queensland, Tony and Rose Martin from Bosley Park, cheerio to Steve Lucas and his family, his sisters Marilyn, Janice, his mum June and his niece Kylie Story, all up on the Gold Coast, cheerio to Ellen at Wollongong, to Lloyd and Melinda Kuza from Cordo Heights, Bill and Rachel at Wollongong. Hi to Yasser and Rob from Cobbity, Chris Lawrence and John at Shoalhaven Heads, to Pete Fairley and Helen Bett from Harrington Park, Mo Haddad from Oran Park, Nelson Alfonso from Eldersley, Ian Macca McGregor and Lee from Armidale, to Donald McKenzie at Coffs Harbour, cheerio to Claire Deary at Engadine, Brett Hulley from Appin, Ross, Roscoe Smith, Alan Fryer, Cole, Frank, Brad and Gary, all my biker coffee mates from Narellan, hi guys. Cheerio to Alison Kirkland from Narellan Vale, Max Sender from the Blue Mountains, Albert from Buxton, Damien and Donna from Appin, Rob Metcalf from New Life Bathrooms, big cheerio to Dewey from Lumia, Diane Jane from Southwest Rocks, Roger from Wentworth Falls, and to Lisa at Bargo. And I'd like to finish our cheerios with a final cheerio to a legend in the music industry, Glenn A. Baker, who passed away last Friday. Sad news. It was a man whose passion for music was infectious. His knowledge seemed limitless and whose enthusiasm inspired generations of music lovers. Glenn didn't just tell the stories behind the songs. He brought them to life through his books, radio, television, and countless conversations. He reminded us that every song has a story and every artist deserves to be heard. His voice became one of Australia's most trusted guides through the history of popular music, sharing not only facts but genuine joy. His love of music encouraged us all to listen more closely, appreciate more deeply, and never stop discovering. Though his voice may have fallen silent, the music he championed and the passion he inspired will continue to play on. Thank you, Glenn, for the soundtrack. The stories and the memories, your legacy will never fade. What a man.

UK and here in Australia was the theme song from the movie Rocky III. From 1982, here's Survivor. This is the Sounds of MacArthur.

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0: I just can't help but think of the Weird Al Yankovic version of that song. Like a Surgeon. Classic. But that's Madonna's original Like a Virgin from 1984. Now, this next song for Dire Straits went to number one in the US. Mark Knopfler wrote the lyrics after sitting in a New York kitchen appliance store and listening to delivery men watch MTV and complain that musicians got paid for, quote, money for nothing and chicks for free. Knopfler quickly grabbed a pen and paper right there in the store to write down their exact words. Sting provided the iconic I Want My MTV falsetto intro and background vocals, and because the vocal melody he used happened to mirror his own song Don't Stand So Close to Me, he was given a co-writing credit. The music video was one of the earliest to feature primitive 3D computer animation. It won Video of the Year at the 1986 MTV Video of Music Awards and was the very first video ever broadcast on MTV Europe. For Lisa at Bargo, here they are off their fifth album, Brothers in Arms. Dire Straits, this is the pub crawl. It's 5:45.
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0: 6 o'clock on the pub crawl, and today all you're hearing are number one hits. And that one was no exception off their album, their debut album, in fact, Knee Deep in the Hoopla. That was Starship from 1985. Number one here in Australia and in America.
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0: This one went to number one in the US, but only reached number four in the UK and number three here down under. From their third studio album, Slippery When Wet, this one's for Caddy Miller at Oran Park in 1986. Bon Jovi.

This next song was a number one hit in the US and Australia. It became Tina Turner's first and only solo number one single on the Billboard Hot 100. At the ripe old age of 44, she broke the record for the oldest female solo artist to reach number one on those charts at the time. From a

0: The AFLW wants to be in Australia's top five sports, male or female. The league will look to grow attendances this year through five doubleheaders with men's games. It begins with Carlton and St Kilda on Sunday afternoon before the men's teams clash at Marvel Stadium. AFLW Executive General Manager Laura Kane says doubleheaders are a concept they expect will resonate with fans.
1: We'll also do it with AFLW doubleheaders, so two games in the same place, same day, and looking at some concepts for next year and beyond to try and replicate the unbelievable energy that we had at North Sydney on Saturday.
0: And Melbourne defender Blake Howes is expected to miss at least a month of football with a broken arm. Howes went down late during yesterday's 9-point win over the Suns. To NRL news, and the Dolphins are gearing up to face the Broncos in this weekend's battle for Brisbane. While the Fins have only won one of their seven clashes in this rivalry, their position as top four contenders gives them a prime opportunity to come out on top. Star fullback Hamiso Tabuai-Fido says they still expect a fierce challenge.
2: Everyone gets up for this game and we know that they'll come out firing, and I know we're excited, and I think we're not worried about too much about them. We're just worried about us and what we can build throughout the week and put on a show.
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4: Oh, it's on its way down to a chilly 2-degree night tonight. 15 at the moment, 56% humidity, and a slight south-southwesterly wind at 4 kilometres per hour. In fact, 1 degree as I look at my screen tonight. Tomorrow, sunny day, tops of 18. Moving forward, Wednesday, Thursday, Friday, sunny and mostly sunny with tops of 18 degrees as well, and chilly nights down to 0 on Thursday night, Friday morning. And Saturday, a foggy start to a beautiful sunny day, 20 degrees, and possibly some showers arriving on Sunday.
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4: 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It's the Sounds of MacArthur update.
5: Traffic update.
4: There's a van on fire at Greenacre Baronia Road near Waterloo Road. Be careful there. Eastbound traffic is affected. At Reevesby Heights, Henry Lawson Drive near Corinna Road, broken down truck is it's causing problems for traffic in both directions. And at Bringelly, the Northern Road, approaching Greendale Road, a two-car get-together is playing havoc with northbound traffic. Try to steer clear if you can.
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4: Yes, today on the pub crawl, all number one hits, and Rock Set is no exception. From 1988 off their second studio album, Look Sharp, this was number one in the US and Australia. Not in the UK, but 2 out of 3 is not bad. 8 minutes past 6.

Yeah, Roxette, number ones. We're all number ones here today on the pub crawl. It's 11 minutes past 6 o'clock. This song was off the movie soundtrack A Night in Heaven. And it reached number one here in Australia and on the UK singles charts. From 1983, here's Bryan Adams.

Yes, it's a quarter past six here on the pub crawl. Now, this next song, whilst the original 1973 tribute to Marilyn Monroe didn't reach number one in the US, UK or Australia, it did hit number one in all three charts 24 years later when rewritten as the 1997 Princess Diana tribute. All of the artists and writer royalties from the single went directly to the Diana Princess of Wales Memorial Fund. Elton John famously performed the 1997 version live just once at the funeral of Princess Diana on September 6, 1997. He vowed never to play that specific version live again unless requested by Diana's sons. At its peak in the UK, the single sold at an astonishing rate of roughly six copies every second. It was produced by legendary producer Sir George Martin, and from 1997, here's a reworked Candle in the Wind.

0: It's 20 past 6 o'clock. Now, if you've ever wondered who has had the most number ones and for how long, well, it depends on which chart you're talking about. Madonna is here in Australia. Madonna is generally credited as the female artist with the most Australian number one singles, around 11. As for the solo male artists, Elton John and Michael Jackson are among the leaders. Whilst the Beatles remain the standout group with more Australian number one singles than any other band, around 22, depending on how early charts are counted. In the UK, the Beatles stand at 17 number one singles, the all-time record for a group. And Elvis, the King, holds 21 number one singles in England, the all-time artist record over there. And on the Billboard Hot 100 chart in America, the Beatles hold 20 number one singles, a group record. Mariah Carey holds the record for a solo artist at 19 number one singles. And Elvis Presley had 18 Billboard number ones. Did you know the Beatles, they're still considered the kings of the charts? They scored 20 number one hits in America and 17 in Britain, records that have stood for more than half a century. Here in Australia, they were just as dominant, topping the charts so often during the 60s that it sometimes seemed impossible to switch on the radio without hearing a Beatles song. Their chart success remains one of the greatest achievements in popular music history. It's 21 minutes past 6 o'clock.
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0: Our very own Savage Garden made all the way to number one in the US and Australia with this song from 1997.

0: It's 27 minutes past six on this classic number one hits show on the Pub Crawl. Now, what else would you expect from this classic earworm of a song? Number one on all three charts.
1: Yeah!

0: 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It's another great tune now on Sounds of MacArthur. A 100.3 FM.
1: Yeah, I know you're all getting dinner ready, but put that wine down and start dancing around the kitchen.

0: Stay tuned for more of The Pub Crawl with Jules Mariani on The Sounds of MacArthur.
1: Yes, it's 26 minutes to 7 o'clock here on The Pub Crawl, and at the moment now we've got our Born on This Day segment, August 3. Now, in 1926, American singer Tony Bennett was born. He had two. He had the 1955 UK number one single, Stranger in Paradise, and the 1965 UK number 25 single, I Left My Heart in San Francisco. The guy just had that voice, didn't he? In 1998, Bennett made an unlikely but highly successful appearance on the final day of a mud-soaked Glastonbury Festival in the UK. Dressed in an immaculate suit and tie, his whole set on this occasion consisting of songs about the weather. Bennett and Amy Winehouse recorded the duet Body and Soul in March 2011. The final recording made by Winehouse before her death on July 23rd of that year at the ripe, tender age of 27. When the song charted on the Billboard Hot 100, it made Bennett, at age 85, the oldest living artist ever to chart on the Hot 100. He died at his home in New York City on July 21, 2023, just 2 weeks short of his 97th birthday, following 7 years of suffering Alzheimer's disease. Born on this day in 1939, Jimmy Nicol, drummer and temporary member of the Beatles for 9 Australian gigs in 1964, after Ringo Starr collapsed and was hospitalised on June 3 of that year with tonsillitis. George Martin suggested Nicol, as he had recently played on a budget label album called Beatlemania, and he just happened to know the songs. Born on this day in music in 1951, John Graham, guitarist with Earth, Wind & Fire, who had the 1975 US number one single Shining Star and the 1981 UK number three single Let's Groove. The band has received 20 Grammy nominations and were the first African-American act to sell out Madison Square Garden. Born on this day in music in 1953, Scottish musician Ian Banson, best known for being one of the core members of the Alan Parsons Project. Also a member of the band Pilot, he had the 1975 UK number one single, January. Banson played on Kate Bush's first four albums and also worked with Bucks Fizz, Joe Cocker, John Anderson from Yes, Krista Berg, Mick Fleetwood, Neil Diamond, Sting and Eric Clapton. What a CV. He died on the 7th of April 2023 following a long battle with dementia. He was 69. And born on this day in music in 1961, American double bass player Lee Rocker with the Stray Cats, who spearheaded the neo-rockabilly movement of the early 1980s. They scored the 1980 UK number 9 single Runaway Boys and the 1983 US number 3 single Stray Cat Strut, selling almost 10 million albums in their career. It's now 23 minutes to 7 o'clock. Into the last half hour of The Pub Crawl tonight. Hope you're enjoying the show. I'm having a ball playing all these number ones for you. And moving

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4: 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Robbie

0: Yes, 8 minutes to 7 o'clock. And all number ones today. That was Coldplay's contribution to the show. Was number one both in the US and the UK off their fourth album, Viva La Vida, or Death and All His Friends.
1: The sounds of MacArthur.
2: Hi, we're the Human League. I'm Susan.
3: And I'm Joanne.
4: And I'm Philip. Don't you
1: want me, baby? The sounds of MacArthur.
2: Hi, this is Pat Benatar.
1: The sounds of MacArthur.
5: Hi, this is Belinda Carlisle.
1: The sounds of MacArthur. 100.3 is the sound of MacArthur.
0: Yeah, we're going to finish off our show with a song that was a number one hit in the US, the UK, and down here on the ARIA charts in Australia. From the film soundtrack Despicable Me 2, Pharrell Williams.

0: That's where we leave it for another week. We've counted down through the songs that reached the very top, the records that captured a moment in time and became number one. Whether they ruled the charts for just a single week or stayed there for months, every one of them earned its place in music history. Thanks for sharing the journey with me. I hope it's brought back a few memories and a few smiles and maybe even inspired you to dust off some old favourites. I'm Jules Mariani, and it's been my absolute pleasure to have your company. Join me again next week as we spin more chart-topping classics here on the Pub Crawl. What's the time? It's quitting time.
1: Who said it's quitting time?
2: I said it's quitting time.
1: I'm the foreman. I'm the one says when it's quitting time at Tara.

0: po sa inyong lahat, mga tagapakinig ng Radyo Bayanihan. 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
1: Good morning. 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
1: 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So, ang aking mga kaibigan na taga Blue Mountains, Lura, to be exact, si Doy at Baby, and also to Tito Bob Mendoza of Canlyvale. Roger Estorninos, he was a bit disappointed kasi last week, we did not even post anything. Kaya paumanhin, Roger, at shoutout to you for tonight.
0: Wow, nakakataba naman ang puso na na-miss niya talaga tayo, no?
1: Yeah.
0: At syempre naman, gusto kong batiin ang ating avid listener at supporter na ang presidente ng PAMAY, walang iba kundi si Binibining, Rona Guzman.
1: Hello, Rona. I hope you're good. Kasi at least, I think Tuesday, every fortnight, meron din siyang recording.
0: Oo nga.
1: So,
0: yung
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0: Yes.
1: Anyway, ngayong gabi, meron tayong special na guest na si Mr. Romal Baldonado. So we were gonna get him on the phone very shortly.
0: Uh-oh.
1: And we have got some songs and community announcement na babanggitin natin mamayang konti. Okay ba?
0: Okay.
1: Alright, let's get on with it. So for our first song tonight, Miss B, ito'y pinatugtog na natin yung guest natin si Rick De Vera tsaka si Emma De Vera. Tito Rick and Tita Emma. And this is a very, very nice, really emotional, romantic song called Hanggang. So, dedicated for you and for Mr. John Calvert.
0: Oh, salamat naman po.

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1: 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So, let's start with my life before coming to Australia.
0: Oo.
1: 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So ako ay isang consultant. Tapos ang aking experience is change management. 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
0: Wow.
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1: 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So, nag-aaral pa ako sa TAFE
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1: noon.
0: Yes, I know.
1: At doon tayo nagkakilala. Uh-huh. At gumawa pa ako ng short documentary noon eh.
0: Oo nga. Oh, talking about that one. So, segue ko naman yan para sa akin. Nung una tayo nagkakilala, you were like doing a first directorial job. And not only that, I think it was your story, you're the scriptwriter and everything. And I think nag-aaral ka doon sa afters. Can you tell us about paano ka naging, how did the filmmaking become part of your life, become part of your passion?
1: So sinabi ko na nga, no, mga 1999, 2000, basically sabi ko, gusto ko talaga i-pursue yung filmmaking. So talagang career shift yun. So I actually studied at TAFE North Sydney muna. Nag-diploma ako in film and TV. Nag-specialize ako into editing. To cut a long story short, mga 2000 to 2003 yun. And then pag 2003, nag-apply ako sa film school, sa AFTERS.
0: Yes.
1: Sa film, TV and radio school. At nakapasok din ako doon for masters. 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And noong 2002, at alam mo to Charles, meron ako nakuha ang grant sa Metro Screen na gumawa ng short documentary. At meron ang pinitch kong documentary noon is Nina, which is mga 12 minutes lang siya. It's a documentary about a transgender Filipino migrant in Australia. And yung displacement niya and loneliness sa kanyang buhay living in Australia. 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
1: 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Actually, 15 songs. Ang isang pinakagusto kong song, most of it are love songs.
0: Yes.
1: Pero ang pinakamagandang love song na gusto ko is We Meet Again.
0: We Meet Again. Yeah. So, patutugtugin natin yan. Alang-ala sa dedicated to our good friend Rolmar, We Meet Again.
2: Yeah.
1: Yes.

0: Wow, napakaganda naman, Role Mark.
1: Yes,
0: Congratulations.
1: congratulations. Umiiyak kami ni Miss B.
0: Ang ganda talaga. Nakakaantig ng damdamin.
1: Ayun.
0: Ayun. So,
1: You're
0: Role Mark, what do you have to
1: welcome.
0: say about this?
1: Well, so love song siya, mostly kasi lyricist ako at saka writer. So I write poems as well. So this was a good opportunity for this musical to convert some of my ideas, my poetry into songs. So ito ay isang song, We Meet Again, na nasa Moro Moro musical. 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
0: Ganun pala. 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
1: Okay, so basically, let's just backtrack to yung ginawa ko yung Nina. 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So yung Nina, because of Nina, naka-direct din ako ng isang short drama called Two Nights sa film school, sa AFTERS, Australian Film TV and Radio
0: Uy,
1: School.
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1: 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I think napanood mo na rin yun, Charles.
0: Yeah.
1: Pero writer ako basically, at saka ang trabaho ko, ang specialized ko, editing. 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
0: Oh, okay, that's good. So, I'm so looking forward to this one. It's very inspiring, so to speak. So, ang tanong ko ngayon sa iyo, Rolmar, ang premiere night natin for the Moro Moro is just around the corner. So, we are now in July, August, September, October. Only 3 months to go. So, can you tell us, para din sa mga audience, ano ba ang expectations nila na makikita pag nakita nila ang Moro Moro na ginagawa mo ngayon?
1: So, let me just continue my story. So, ang ginawa namin ni Glenys, so, nakuha namin yung stage, yung musical, sinulat ko yon. And along the way, yung play na yon, ginawa ko musical. Ako nag-propose na I really love musicals. 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So marami kaming song, to cut the long story short, may mga 15 songs kami nagawa, ako nagawa sa Moromoro. So ako yung writer ng script, in-adapt namin from an original folkloric play, at ako yung nagsumulat ng songs, at ako din yung director. So ako nag-direct ngayon ng Moromoro. So yung Moromoro ngayon, nag-rehearsal kami, we're really aiming, kasi meron kaming dress rehearsal ngayong August. So really aiming, we have time, really aiming to, nagtatrabaho kami every weekend, meron kaming rehearsal, at saka during the week, meron kaming online reading. We're working hard to make this play a successful one. It's a very ambitious play, and talagang determined na kami na gawin to be the best it can be.
0: Mm-hmm. Okay, so doon sa may tanong ko sa iyo, malapit na. So ano ang expectations sa iyo sa ng mga audience pag napanood nila ang iyong play?
1: So ang musical namin Moromoro is 2 hours and 15 minutes plus 15 minute intermission.
0: Mm-hmm.
1: So it's 2 hours 30 minutes.
0: Full on talaga. Mm-hmm.
1: Full on siya. 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For example, meron kaming character na Luz Vivinda, para siyang narrator, drag queen narrator. Because na-inspire kami, we wanted to put something na very common among current Filipino culture. At alam mo yung mga drag queens sa mga comedy shows sa Pilipinas, we wanted to incorporate that into this musical. At saka parang kung sa Miss Saigon, siya may engineer, kami naman, yung drag queen namin, ang pangalan niya Luz Vivinda.
0: Okay.
1: Ang aming cast dito ay si Brian Lawrence.
0: Nice,
1: so,
0: nice.
1: We're very happy we got Brian Lawrence to do Luz Vivinda. Okay. At may mga kanta din siya dito. At siya yung opening at siya yung closing ng musical. So, it's a very bombastic musical. Hindi lang siya puro love songs eh. Meron din siya mga high performance numbers. Pero binahalo-halo ng love song. So, it's what you see in a typical Broadway musical.
0: That's good.
1: But we wanted to make it very Filipino.
0: Okay, one final question para sa ating kaibigan namin si Miss Bioli Calvert.
2: Sir Rolmar, ano naman kaya ang nasa pipeline ng future projects mo?
1: Okay, so ngayon, ang ginagawa namin, ang musical is October 24-25. Ang premiere noon is 24-25. 25 naman meron kami evening at saka matinee performance. We're planning to, fingers crossed, tour the musical within Australia. So hopefully, somewhere, for instance, in Rutile Hill, somewhere in the West, in New South Wales, maybe we can go to Melbourne. So that's the plan for the musical.
2: Wow, dapat lang.
1: Dapat lang, di ba? 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So wow. 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
0: That's good. And on that note, Rolmar, nagpapasalamat kami ng taos puso sa iyo sa iyong pagdalo dito sa amin sa Radyo Bayanihan. I can't wait. We got 3 months. I hope we can get you back with some of the cast members, including Glennis, para labu-labu tayo sa interview and see how we go. Okay ba kung disturbuhin ka namin ulit in the next few months?
1: Yeah, no problem. Kung gusto nila ng tickets ng musical, it's going to be performed at Darling Theater. So, nasa Darling Theater website yung musical.
0: Yan.
1: Or they can call, they can text Glennis Louis. Okay. Inaan ko lang number niya. Glennis Louis is at...
2: We have the flyer anyway. We will put on our, Radyo Bayanihan page.
1: Oh. Sige, pwede mo lagay yung ano niya. Pero it's 0428-859-568.
0: Okay.
1: Kasi siya ang overall in charge sa ticket sales.
0: Okay. Salamat, Rolmar, and mabuhay ka, and good luck to the Moromoro.
2: Yeah, bye, and congratulations uli.
0: Bye for
1: Thank
0: now.
1: Thank you as well. Thank
0: bye.
1: You.
0: Bye.
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1: Siyempre naman, dahil nakakaantig puso, di ba?
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1: Oo.
0: And it's also, tuloy-tuloy na natin yung ating community announcement. Miss B, all yours. Ay, hindi, ako muna. So, nung nakaraang weekend, kung kayo ay nakapanood, oh my gosh, kaya yung mga bumili dyan at pumila ng tickets for the ASAP Australia. You know, I have been with them like before nung nagkaroon ng 25 years at TFC.
1: Kaya nga.
0: So I was this one here, stunning performance from all these people that have actually come all the way pa from the Philippines. Kung sino ang paborito nyo, ako may paborito. Ikaw may paborito ka ba?
1: Ako si ano, si Regine.
0: Si Regine. And don't forget, Martin Rivera was also stunning. And he's gonna have his own concert.
1: That's
0: come,
1: right.
0: I think, October pa yata.
1: Oh.
0: But we will discuss that one. So,
1: yeah.
0: Thank you for those that have actually watched ASAP Australia. It was a wonderful event. Sana mas marami pang maipadala dito, no? Every other year, sana kung po pwede.
1: Yeah.
0: Anyway.
1: Ako naman, nakapunta ako ng maging bukas palad.
0: What's
1: up
0: in English? Open palm?
1: Yeah.
0: Open hands?
1: Yeah, open hand.
0: Bukas palad.
1: Yeah, you're always willing to help. Bukas ang palad mo.
0: Oo.
1: So ito po ay isang ano benefit concert na headed ni Father Manuling Francisco na SJ. At katulong nila dyan ang Himig Sandiwa Choral ng Chatswood. At saka ang Filipino Chaplaincy Young Adults Choir.
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0: 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So, 8-8, 8-8.
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0: 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Pero
1: September
0: yung 8-8 na yan, we haven't got the flyer, I think, but I may be able to announce it now. Yung sa Plaza Filipino, they're celebrating their anniversary. And our dear friend Rona, the president of PAMAI, together with our good friend din si Roger, they'll be the ones hosting the event.
1: Okay.
0: Watch out, we will get more information about this one. For the 8th of the 8th. So, madi-divide ang crowd. But doesn't matter.
1: Yeah,
0: hindi
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1: 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Tapos may 1 o'clock yung pinakahuli.
0: 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So may
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0: 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Huh? 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
2: mag-fundraise.
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1: Oo, at saka...
3: 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Tap on your bank account.
1: Pwedeng tignan na naming rights.
0: Okay.
1: It could be a wall. It could be a program that runs regularly.
0: It could be a conference,
1: Yes, yeah, so yan po. So,
0: ako gusto ko sa gallery.
1: Ganon? Wala titingin sa'yo?
0: Hindi, laki. Charles Chan Gallery Room.
1: Pwede.
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0: 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Huwag naman. 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
1: Yeah.
0: Anyway, what's our next, yung mga flyers? Meron pa ba tayo nakalimutan?
1: September pa.
0: September po is Raymond Lautchenko that will be held po sa Roti Hills RSL. Ambassador's Room po. It will be on the 4th of September, which is a Friday, day after ng aking big day.
1: Yan, biro mo yan. Ano?
0: Day of, after ng big day, so meron tayong trabaho doon. And it will be, dinner concert naman po, Miss B.
1: Yeah.
0: So for any information, please call me 0403-214-909 para mabigyan ko po kayo ng mga information pa at kung ilang kayong gusto nyo manood kasi we have to secure tables po.
1: Ayan. 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
0: 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Now he knows. And we might also be getting sa ating konsulado, ang ating bagong appointed na congen at saka consul na si Greg. 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
0: 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But anyway, with the name Greg, kala mo Gregoria, pero hindi talaga Greg ang pangalan niya.
1: 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Mm. 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
0: Yes.
1: And it's like in one of the programs dito sa Sydney, ang pangalan niya Bogart.
0: Ay, nako.
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0: Ah, ganun ba? So, and then also, we're gonna have also si ating consul. Si Marian
1: Bringas.
0: So stay put kayo. Now, Miss B, tapos na tayo dun sa community access. One more song po para sa inyo. 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It's a craze at the moment. 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
0: 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Here it is. Zero and reconcile on your own

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0: 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You
1: Ano?
0: put me on the spot, ha, Miss B? So that's the Mindanao earthquake. R is for
1: Relief,
0: Relief
1: Community
0: Community Initiative.
1: Initiative.
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0: 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Ang
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1: That's right.
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1: Oh,
0: 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So,
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1: na
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0: Yes, that's right. Yung task ni first and foremost were our main guests na
1: Tapos ang
0: nanonood.
1: ating nag-present ng certificate sa kanila ay counselor,
0: Yes,
1: si
0: Ash
1: Ash.
0: Raman.
1: Yes.
0: He was representing the Lord Mayor of
1: That's
0: Campbelltown na
1: right.
0: si Darcy Lown,
1: Yes.
0: Councilor Darcy Lown.
1: And we had Brian Lowell,
0: Yes.
1: who spoke about
0: Volunteerism.
1: volunteering.
0: Yes,
1: Yeah,
0: that's right.
1: volunteerism. Eh siya po ay naging volunteer of the year sa si MacArthur.
0: Yes.
1: At napakarami pong ginagawa
0: And
1: din ito,
0: citizen
1: no?
0: of the
1: Yes,
0: year
1: ng
0: din sa
1: MacArthur.
0: MacArthur
1: Oh, so
0: area.
1: congratulations, Brian.
0: Oh, so ang dami natin na pangaralan and nagkatuwa naman, okay. At Miss B
1: May
0: got
1: Christmas
0: ay naka
1: apparels.
0: teka ikaw pa nakakuha ng door prize
1: Ay, oo nga
0: which is like worth
1: pala.
0: $100, $200 mahigit.
1: Yes, so salamat po.
0: Anyway, so magpapaalam na tayo Miss B. We have got one more song na yung angit ating outro. Pero thank you very much again for our friend Rolmar for gracing our show.
1: Yes.
0: And Miss B, paalam na tayong dalawa. Ikaw na
1: Okay.
0: magpaalam ka na.
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0: Don't forget, every Monday, nandito kami. Recorded man o hindi, basta't inaasahan po namin kayo. So, take care everyone and God bless.
1: Bye!
0: Bye!

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Pagalofala hi atiki metolusi, pagawiki filibia ahonai, ahungofua, kuhingo hako, kuhentulusi, onimulisi, kuhnofua e Sydney, Australia. Good evening and welcome to family and friends and our new listeners that are tuning in every Monday to Loud New Air and the Sounds of MacArthur. Always a pleasure to be here on a Monday evening, and it's always good to catch up with Charles when he's here on a Monday evening just before me as well. So I hope you're doing well, Charles, and hope to see you again next week. Okay, so we've got another big night on with our Tutala from Homeland and also from Okalana on the Letio. So we just got one little short Lolongo, and then I'm just going to get straight into it due to the longer information, from Homeland that's going on for a little bit longer than I've always seen. So let's play Tahala Longo, and Pagalofala hi ate ke Dwayne, Kelsey and Ryan, Dazelle and Carson and Okalana. Hope you guys are doing well. Pagalofala hi ate ke whānau hāko in Melbourne, and hoping to catch up with you guys in the weekend, and we have our big celebration happening on Saturday in Okalana, and we'll see you all then and there. So in the meantime, we'll just play a quick lolo and then we'll get on with it. Pukawelahi! Shoo!

0: Whakaalofla hea tū hane hea tū tūlu tō walatala tū tūpuke lata ia moi a whewhinei. 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
2: E koe kamataanga nei he mataka hoa nei. 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
2: Pogo ilahi ke tu tala ia. Pogo ilahi te all the news from Okalana mo Niue. Hope you guys are entertained. I hope you enjoyed all of the laws and nice to listen to everything that's happening in Niue and it's just great. So we got about another last four more minutes. And we have Taha Lolongo yet, and this one here is a very good one that we've always liked to play. So unfortunately, it's from a time perspective. This will be our last Lolongo for the evening. And I hope that everyone that's tuned in and listened to Lau Niue and the Sounds of MacArthur and with me, Entulu Molisi, Tupilibia, Ke Fahi Tapu Kahau, I hope you guys all had a lovely weekend and have a lovely week. and looking forward to you next weekend, next Monday, to Pilavia, ke whahi te pokahau, manui ne po, kai kia. Okay, our last longo for our evening, and then we'll see you again next week. Pukui lahi.

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I woke last night to the sound of thunder. How far off I sat and wondered. Started humming a song from 1962. Ain't it funny how the night moves?

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2: It's been a long time since we had Johnny Devlin on the program, probably because of the fact that he's on other teenage shows permanently, practically, right throughout the country. But here's Johnny with the song which he first recorded when he came from New Zealand. Johnny Devlin and Doreen.

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Sorrow more distant than a star. 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
1: Welcome to the Ponderosa, my friends, for an evening of songs and stories about the American West, a land of legend, of romance, of friendship and loyalty and courage. A motherlode of remembrance, a true bonanza. We chased Lady Luck till we finally struck Bonanza. With a gun and a rope and a hat full of hope, we planted our family tree. We got a hold of a pot full of gold, Bonanza. With a horse and a saddle and a ring full of cattle, how rich could a fella be? On this land we put our brand, how trite is the name. Fortune smiled the day we piled the Ponderosa claim. Here in the West we're living in the best Bonanza. If anyone fights any one of us, he's got to fight with me.

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We got a hold of a pot full of gold bonanza, with a house full of friends with a rainbow ends. How rich can a fella be? On this land we put our brand, our pride is the name. Fortune smiled the day we filed the Ponderosa claim. Here in the West we're living in the best bonanza, the friendliest, whitest, lovin'est band.

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1: Is she really going out with him?
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2: 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Gee, it must be great riding with him.
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And good morning, and thank you very much for tuning in to MacArthur Country. I'm Robert Warner with you through until midday today. On the show today, I've got both new and classic country, my special segment, and you, of course, if you would like a request, give me a call, 4625-2768, or you can send a message on Facebook. Well, I open the show today with Norma O'Hara Murphy and a track called Hey Ned from her album Whiskey Gully Road from 2010. Okay, it's 12 minutes past nine now here on the Sounds of MacArthur. Well, Terry out there at Brownlow Hill, Terry, you asked me about this particular track yesterday, and here it is for you, mate. Cold Joy and Never Mind to Lose from an album he released in 1994 called Oh Yeah, Cold Joy.

Yeah, well, there you go, Terry. I hope you enjoyed that. Cole Joy and Never Mind to Lose. Beautiful song. And it was on an album called Oh Yeah from 1994. Michael Moy. Michael, I played this song for you last week, but you didn't hear all of it. So here it is again, mate. Chullora Junction, which is Ray King and Ron Russell, the story of 3801.

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3: 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The school zone speed limit applies on New South Wales government school days and during the times on the school zone sign. School zone hours are normally 8 a.m. until 9:30 a.m. and then 2:30 p.m. until 4 p.m. School zones are enforceable on all New South Wales government school days. These include pupil-free days and on the days when non-government schools may or may not be in operation. Consistent operation of school zones aims to reduce driver confusion, which improves the safety of school children.
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7: And welcome back to MacArthur Country. Well, here's a song from a band called Project Reverb featuring John Keenan. And this is a new single from them called I Don't Belong Here.

Hey, Dean Perrott and the title track of his album from 2016, Dusty Sky. Before that, Talking to a Drover, Lindsay Waddington with John Williamson, a new release single from them, and I Don't Belong Here from Project Reverb featuring John Keenan, also a new release single. It's 26 minutes to 10 now here on the Sounds of MacArthur. John out there at West Hoxton. John, you asked me about this particular track last week. Here it is for you, mate. At the Wind of Alaska, Alan Jackson, Willie Nelson, and Shania Twain. And hope you enjoy it, John.

0: In today's fast-paced world, getting your brand noticed is more important than ever. 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And Sounds of MacArthur is your direct line to the people who matter most. 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
2: And welcome back to MacArthur Country. Okay, Irene from Beecroft. Thank you, Irene. Thank you very much for your requests. You would like to hear Slowpoke by Jimmy Rogers. And that was from an album called No One Will Ever Know from 1962. I Don't Know Where I'm Bound, Johnny Cash. And that song was actually written by Terry Cuddy, who was actually an inmate at San Quentin Jail. And that was on Johnny Cash's album At San Quentin from 1969. And Jesus Loves Me, Tennessee Ernie Ford, the title track of his album from 1973.

I have to sit down for... Okay, we'll do that for you. Just a minute. Thank you. There's a young man here at San Quentin tonight that wrote a song that I just saw written down on paper the first time yesterday. He sent me the sheet music on it, and I don't know anybody that reads music, except maybe Helen. And I liked the lyrics so much I started singing my own tune to it, you know, the first thing that came to my mind. Hey, let me see that. Let's just try a little bit of it right here.

Yeah, well, there you go, Irene. Tennessee Ernie Ford and Jesus Loves Me, I Don't Know Where I'm Bound, Johnny Cash and Slowpoke by Jimmy Rogers. So I hope you enjoy that. It's 12 minutes to 10 now here on The Sounds of MacArthur. Dave down there at Bargo. Dave, thank you for your requests. You would like to hear a triple play from John Denver. Back Home Again, the title track of his album from 1974. My Sweet Lady from his album Poems, Prayers and Promises from 1971. And Take Me Home, Country Roads, also from the album Poems, Prayers and Promises from 1971. Here we go, Dave, John Denver.